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0: 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Onset of monsoon in Kerala, which was earlier predicted for yesterday, may be delayed for one or two days. More from our correspondent.
1: The arrival of the southwest monsoon in Kerala, which was earlier predicted for May 26, may be further delayed by one or two days. As of 7 a.m. this morning, 5 mm of rain has been recorded in some areas in the southern parts of Kerala, while no rain has been experienced in most places in Kerala and Lakshadweep today. The onset of the monsoon in Kerala will officially be declared if 2.5 mm of rain is recorded for two consecutive days in at least 60% of the monitoring stations in Kerala and Lakshadweep. As of now, there is no heavy rain warning for Kerala for the next 4 days. Nidhi M. Palluruthi, Akashvani News, Thiruvananthapuram.
0: A special court in Kolkata has remanded 15 more individuals to National Investigation Agency NIA custody till the 5th of June in connection with the attack on judicial officers in Motabari, Malda. The accused were arrested during a series of raids conducted by the central agency in Motabara and its adjoining areas late Monday night. During the court proceedings, the NIA submitted two case diaries regarding the matter. According to NIA sources, the suspects were identified by analyzing CCTV footage from the day of the incident alongside various video clips that went viral on social media. External Affairs Minister Dr. S. Jayashankar co-chaired the 17th Foreign Ministers Framework Dialogue with his Australian counterpart Penny Wong in New Delhi last evening. Dr. Jayashankar said that they exchanged views on the Indo-Pacific, the situation in West Asia and other regional, global and multilateral issues. They also reviewed the steady progress of the comprehensive strategic partnership between the two nations. Dr. Jayashankar added that cooperation is expanding in energy sector, including uranium supplies to generate nuclear energy.
2: On the energy side, we are looking to expand that as well into uranium supplies. Our own nuclear sector has undergone reform, which would grow through nuclear energy. Our teams have been in discussion on critical minerals as well. Our defense exchange and exercises, again, have been taking place. Our maritime cooperation has been the centerpiece of that. We've had some talks on space cooperation.
0: NASA has released details of robotic landers, hopping drones and vehicles it aims to send to the moon as part of the US plans to build a lunar base. Amazon founder Jeff Bezos' space company Blue Origin is one of the several companies picked to build the machines. The US wants to land Americans back on the moon before President Donald Trump leaves office in 2028. But NASA is competing with China to return humans to the lunar surface, meaning the space agency is under pressure to appear to be winning the new space race. China is forging ahead with its own plans to land humans on the moon by 2030. Yesterday, it launched its Shenzhou 23 spacecraft, sending a crew of astronauts to the country's Tiangong space station. Royal Challengers Bengaluru stormed into the final of the IPL 2026, beating Gujarat Titans by 92 runs in the qualifier one match at Dharamshala last night. Chasing a mammoth target of 255 runs set by Royal Challengers Bengaluru, Gujarat Titans were all out for 162 with three balls to spare. Rahul Tevatia was the top scorer with 68 runs. For Royal Challengers Bengaluru, Jacob Duffy scalped 33 wickets, while Bhuvaneshwar Kumar, Razik Salamdar and Krunal Pandya took two wickets each. Earlier, Gujarat Titans won the toss and elected to field. Put into bat, Royal Challengers Bengaluru posted a massive 254 runs for the loss of five wickets in the stipulated 20 overs. Rajat Patidar top scored with an unbeaten 93 runs of 33 balls. Virat Kohli and Krunal Pandya added 43 runs each. For Gujarat Titans, Kagiso Rabada and Jason Holder took two wickets each. Rajat Patidar was adjudged the player of the match. Today, Sunrisers Hyderabad will face Rajasthan Royals in the eliminator in New Chandigarh, Mohali at 7:30 p.m. And now, for a look at today's newspapers, it's over to Tanvi Khurana.
3: Thank you, Pramod. Quad announces energy initiative, Fiji Port Project, headlines the Hindustan Times. While the Tribune headlines, committed to free and open Indo-Pacific, Quad unveils energy security initiative. And the Asian Age headlines, Quad unveils...

0: Four key initiatives expands energy, maritime ties. Another major story covered in most newspapers is the U.S. self-defense strikes casting shadow on Iran peace talks. The Asian Age headline, talks under strain as U.S. strikes Iran, Tehran to retaliate. While the Tribune headlines, deal to end war may take a few days, says Rubio as U.S. strikes Iran again. The government forming panel on demographic changes caused due to infiltration is also a major story covered on the front page of most newspapers. The Times of India headlines, government panel to examine demographic changes, and the Hindu says panel set up to study demographic change. The Indian Express headlines, HDFC Bank camouflaged crores as marketing spent to pay higher interest to state firm. The paper adds that violating RBI and bank norms, 45 crore extra interest was paid to Maharashtra State Road Development Corporation as sponsorship for road safety drive. The Indian Express in its editorial titled India First Can Converge with America First writes that against the backdrop of an uneasy phase in India-US relations over the past year or so, US Secretary Marco Rubio's visit to India signaled reassurance to New Delhi that Washington remains committed to a long-term strategic partnership. During his joint press conference with Rubio, Indian Foreign Minister Jaishankar acknowledged that the Trump administration has been forthright about pursuing an America First policy and said that Delhi too is guided by an India First approach. Convergence of interests may sustain cooperation, but India standing in a fractured world will ultimately rest on the strength it builds at home, the paper concludes. And with that, it's back to you, Pramod.
1: Thank you, Tanvi. And now before we end the bulletin, the headlines once again. Center forms high-level committee to study demographic change caused by infiltration and other reasons. Supreme Court to deliver its verdict today on petitions challenging special intensive revision of electoral rolls. CBSE rejects claims circulating on social media about breach of its on-screen marking system, saying it was only testing site and not actual platform. IMD issues red alert for severe heat wave conditions in Madhya Pradesh, Uttar Pradesh and Vidarbha today. And in IPL cricket, Royal Challengers Bengaluru storm into final, beating Gujarat Titans by 92 runs in qualifier 1 at Dharamshala. And with that, we end the morning news. Have a nice day.

0: This is Akashvani Shillong, the Northeast News Bulletin, read by Sandeep and Chakravarti. The headlines. President Draupadi Murmu will visit Nathula Pass in Sikkim today. Mizoram government will introduce new land law to meet changing needs and administrative requirements. Academic Council of Northeastern Hill University in Meghalaya approves syllabus for 7th and 8th semesters under National Education Policy. The headlines. Now the news in details. President Draupadi Murmu, on the second day of her visit to Sikkim, will visit Nathula Pass this morning. In the evening, she will attend the convocation of the Sikkim University at Manan Kendra in Gangtok. Our correspondent reports that the president will interact with soldiers at Nathula and senior army officers will brief on various activities at Nathula. The president will visit the Baba Harbhajan Shrine. Yesterday, the president visited the Orchidarium and Namgyal Institute of Tibetology. Governor Om Prakash Mathur, Chief Minister Prem Singh Thamang and other dignitaries welcomed the president at the Orchidarium, a dedicated climate-controlled vivarium or greenhouse designed to cultivate and display orchids. The Mizoram government will introduce a comprehensive new land law aimed at overhauling the state's land administration system to meet the changing needs and administrative requirements. Speaking to reporters at a press conference in Aizawl, Mizoram Land Revenue and Settlement Minister B. Lal Chanzowa said, the Mizoram Land Revenue Bill 2026 is currently being drafted to replace an existing Mizoram Land Revenue Act 2013, which no longer adequately address evolving administrative and legal challenges. The new legislation is expected to be completed within this year. In Meghalaya, an academic council of the Northeastern Hill University has approved the syllabus for the 7th and 8th semesters under the 4-year undergraduate program introduced under the National Education Policy. All syllabi for the final 2 semesters have been approved, and students who are unable to complete the 4th year would still receive their 3 undergraduate degree. Earlier, Students' Union has urged the Central University to also constitute a committee for preparing the framework of the proposed 1-year postgraduate program to avoid delays in admissions and syllabus finalization. The committee will also frame rules for transition to the 1-year master's program. Assam Governor Lakshman Prasad Acharya yesterday formally inaugurated Jagara village in Nalbari district as an agriculture model village under a special development project. The initiative has been jointly undertaken by the voluntary organization Bhavad Vikas Parishad Assam Prant, Indian Rice Research Institute, Hyderabad, Indian Institute of Agricultural Biotechnology, Ranchi, besides Assam Agricultural University and Assam Veterinary and Fisheries University. Addressing the inaugural function, the governor expressed hope that the people of Jagara would emerge as a model village not only in agriculture but also in social unity and overall development. The project will benefit around 200 farmers of the area. On the occasion, the governor distributed agricultural equipment and materials to the farmers. Tripura Chief Minister Dr. Manik Saha met Prime Minister Narendra Modi in New Delhi yesterday and congratulated him on completing 12 years of dedicated service to the nation. Highlighting the Prime Minister's visionary leadership, the Chief Minister praised major national initiatives including the transformation of India's infrastructure, Digital India campaign and welfare schemes such as Swachh Bharat, Ayushman Bharat and PM Awas Yojana, which he noted have strengthened the vision of a self-reliant India and elevated the country's global stature. During the meeting, the Chief Minister presented a photo frame of the sacred Mata Tripura Sundari Temple and its beautifully redeveloped premises to the Prime Minister. As Prime Minister Narendra Modi completes 12 years in office yesterday, Nagaland's Rajya Sabha MP S. Pangon Konyak has lauded his dynamic and visionary leadership. In a social media post, the MP said Modi, widely regarded as Pradhan Sevak, demonstrated selfless, decisive and impactful leadership, consistently recognizing merit and crediting those who worked tirelessly towards nation building. She highlighted that under his leadership, the Northeast region has received unprecedented attention in terms of connectivity, infrastructure, development and empowerment. She also said that Nagaland also received special focus through several transformative initiatives and sustained reform. Arunachal Pradesh Governor K.T. Parnaik yesterday visited the Jerbam Gamlin Government Law College at Jote and emphasized that the college should focus on strengthening legal research, community legal outreach, technology-driven legal education and ethical leadership to contribute towards the vision of Viksit Bharat. He highlighted the importance of studies on constitutional governance, cyber laws, indigenous rights, environmental protection, border issues and tribal rights while encouraging active legal aid cells and AI-assisted legal research. The governor also urged the college to emerge as a leading hub of legal scholarship and public service in the Northeast. In Manipur, the Naga People's Front has demanded the safe and unconditional release of abducted villagers and pressed the government to initiate legal action against those responsible for this inhuman act. Addressing the media persons, NPF, Manipur State Unit President and sitting MLA, A. Numai said six Naga brothers were abducted on the 13th of this month from Leilon Vaipai village in Kangpokpi district. He recalled that on that fateful day, Naga civilians, including husbands, wives and children, altogether 18 persons, were forcibly abducted together and 2 days later, 12 of them were released. Numai said that if 12 persons were released after 2 days, it is impossible to claim of having no knowledge about the six abducted Naga villages. He also urged the Kuki civil society organizations to immediately disclose the whereabouts of the six abducted Naga villages. In Assam, the Directorate of Vigilance and Anti-Corruption yesterday carried out raids at several locations across the state, including Guwahati, in connection with the alleged misuse of government funds in the Assam Fisheries Development Corporation. During the operation conducted in Guwahati, Belsor, Goripur and several other places, seven officials were arrested. Necessary legal action has already been initiated in connection with the case. Arunachal Pradesh Chief Minister Pema Khandu, along with his cabinet colleagues, held the first CM Pragati meeting at Itanagar yesterday. Sharing details of the meeting, Khandu, in a social media post, informed that a productive review session with senior officers from key departments, PSUs, BRO, NHIDCL, Power Telecom, Oil Sector Agencies and other executive authority was held with the deputy commissioners joining live from across the state. Khandu emphasized that the CM Pragati is about accountability, speed and getting projects delivered on time for the people. In Tripura, Secretary of the Department of Financial Services, M. Nagaraju, has urged the people to become self-reliant by availing bank loans under various central government schemes. He was addressing credit outreach program held today at Rajarshi Hall in Udaipur under Gomti District, Tripura, aimed at strengthening financial inclusion, expansion of rural credit and livelihood-based development. He said that the government and banks are jointly supporting small and medium entrepreneurs by providing financial assistance along with necessary training facilities. The 52nd All Manipur Shumang Lila Festival kicked off yesterday at TH Ibo Yama Shumlang Lila Shengleng in Imphal, celebrating the rich tradition and enduring cultural legacy of Shumang Lila. Manipur Governor Ajay Kumar Bhalla and Chairman of Manipur State Kala Academy inaugurated the festival, which continues till June 16th. Altogether, 27 Shumang Lila will be shown during the festival. Shumang Lila is a Meitei traditional form of theatre and is arranged in the form of open air from four sides. As part of the inaugural ceremony, the governor released the festival brochure and seminar book. Addressing the gathering, the governor said that the festival is not merely a celebration of theatre, but a tribute to the living heritage of Manipur. And before we end, the headlines once again. President Draupadi Murmu will visit Nathula Pass in Sikkim today. Mizoram government will introduce new land law to meet changing needs and administrative requirements. Academic Council of Nehu in Meghalaya approved syllabus for 7th and 8th semesters under National Education Policy. And with that, we end the Northeast News Bulletin from Akashvani Shillong. Have a nice day.
1: श्रोताओं अभी आप सुन रहे थे आकाशवाणी के दिल्ली केंद्र से प्रसारित समाचार प्रभात मॉर्निंग न्यूज और आकाशवाणी के शिलांग केंद्र से नॉर्थ ईस्ट न्यूज. आप बने हुए हमारे साथ आकाशवाणी तनगर का अरुण एफएम 103.1 मेगाहर्ट्ज पर, जहां हम करते हैं दिल से डर के बाद.

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1: The office of the district magistrate, capital Itanagar, has observed that illegal earth cutting activities are being carried out at multiple locations without prior permissions from the competent authorities. Such activities pose serious risks to human life and property by increasing the chances of landslides, blocking drains and rivers, and damaging public infrastructures such as roads, culverts, and government buildings. These issues become more severe during the monsoon season, leading to frequent road blockages, especially on NH415 and other sector roads. Therefore, under the provisions of the Disaster Management Act 2005, the district magistrate has ordered the following points. All earth-cutting activities by private individuals or government organizations are strictly banned within the Itanagar capital region with immediate effect until further notice. Administrative officers have been directed to take immediate action to stop such activities. Police authorities will deploy necessary forces to ensure enforcement of this order. Any violations can be reported to the District Grievances Redressal Cell. And the cell number is 700-5760-115. Strict legal action will be taken against violators under relevant section of the law. Thank you.

0: outbreaks in the Democratic Republic of the Congo. The Indian Air Force has announced a new scheme for recruitment to its technical branch in the officers' cadre through GATE scores. The Ministry of Defence said candidates with a valid graduate aptitude test in engineering or GATE score will be directly shortlisted for testing at the Air Force selection boards. Under the scheme, eligible candidates will not have to appear for the preliminary written examination, including the Air Force Common Admission Test or AFCAT. Selection will be based on merit. The ministry said the educational qualifications for entry through the GATE score scheme will remain the same as the existing criteria for technical branch recruitment through AFCAT. Israeli military has said that it has killed Mohammed Odeh, the new head of Hamas's military wing in Gaza and a key planner of the October 7, 2023 attacks. In a joint statement with Israel PM office, it said that the operation was ordered by Israeli Prime Minister Benjamin Netanyahu and Defense Minister Israel Katz. Israel accused Odeh of being involved in the killing, kidnapping and injury of many Israeli civilians and soldiers during the 7th of October 2023 attacks. India Meteorological Department, IMD, has issued a yellow alert for heatwave conditions today over parts of Delhi, with maximum temperature hovering between 43 and 45 degrees Celsius. Severe heatwave conditions are also expected to persist during the day in places over Haryana, Chandigarh, Madhya Pradesh, Punjab, Rajasthan, Uttar Pradesh and Vidarbh. And that is the end of this news bulletin.
1: श्रोताओं अभी आप सुन रहे थे देश और दुनिया की ताजा तरीन खबरें आकाशवाणी के दिल्ली केंद्र से. आप बने हुए हमारे साथ आकाशवाणी टनगर का अरुण एफ एम 103.1 मेगाहर्ट्ज पर, जहां होती है दिल से दिल की बात.

0: come here.
1: Yes, sir. General Malappa, meet this brave officer.
0: Of course, I've heard about you.
1: Mrs. Malappa, hello. Inki beti Pooja.
2: Hi. Miss India 99, Mama. Miss Photogenic 99, going for Miss Universe.
1: Hi.
3: Pleasure.

0: This is Akashvani, the news read by Tanvi Khurana. The centre has constituted a high-level committee to address the challenges of demographic change caused by infiltration and other reasons. In a social media post, Union Home Minister Amit Shah said that the committee will be chaired by former Supreme Court Judge Justice Prakash Prabhakar Navlekar. Mr. Shah said infiltration and other reasons are causing unnatural demographic change, which poses a very significant challenge to the present and future of any nation. He said demographic change is a serious issue linked not only to the sovereignty but also to the national security, law and order, profound changes in social structure and the preservation of tribal society. The Supreme Court will today pronounce its judgment on the batch of petitions challenging the legality of the Special Intensive Revision, SIR, of the electoral rolls done by the Election Commission of India. A bench of Chief Justice of India, CJI Suryakant, and Justice Joy Mallya Bagchi is scheduled to pronounce its verdict today after reserving judgment in the matter earlier this year following extensive hearings. The petitions challenge the legality of the SIR exercise undertaken by the poll body, contending that the revision process exceeds the powers conferred upon the ECI under Article 326 of the Constitution, the Representation of the People Act 1950, and the rules framed thereunder. President Draupadi Murmu will visit Nathula Pass in Sikkim this morning on the second day of her visit to the state. The president will interact with the soldiers stationed at Nathula, where senior army officers will brief her on various activities in the area. She will also visit the Baba Harbhajan Singh Shrine. Later in the day, President Murmu will award degrees and medals to the students during convocation ceremony of Sikkim University at Manan in Gangtok. Commerce and Industry Minister Piyush Goyal met Executive Vice President, Global Public Policy and Corporate Strategy at Boeing Company, Jeff Shockey, in New Delhi yesterday. In a social media post, Mr. Goyal said that during the meeting, both sides discussed measures on advancing India-US cooperation in aviation and aerospace manufacturing. He added that the meeting also followed discussions focused on developing maintenance, repair and overhaul opportunities, skilling supply chains, innovation and growing India's role as a trusted global manufacturing and engineering hub. Prime Minister Narendra Modi and Lok Sabha Speaker Om Birla has paid tributes to the former Prime Minister Pandit Jawaharlal Nehru on his death anniversary. The Indian Air Force has announced a new scheme for recruitment to its technical branch in the officers' cadre through GATE scores. The Ministry of Defence said candidates with a valid graduate aptitude test in engineering or GATE score will be directly shortlisted for testing at the Air Force selection boards. Under the scheme, eligible candidates will not have to appear for the preliminary written examination, including the Air Force Common Admission Test or AFCET. Selection will be based on merit. The Ministry of Railways has approved the launch of the country's first hydrogen-powered 10-coach DEMU train. The move marks a significant step towards promoting green and sustainable transportation in the railway sector. The train will run between Jind and Sonipat at a maximum speed of 75 km per hour using hydrogen fuel cells to generate power. Russian embassy in South Africa has said scientists in Russia have developed a new vaccine against the latest strain of Ebola virus. Russian Health Minister Mikhail Murashko announced the development. Scientists said the vaccine may also work against the rare Bundibugyo strain linked to recent outbreaks in the Democratic Republic of the Congo. In IPL cricket, Royal Challengers Bangalore stormed into the final, beating Gujarat Titans by 92 runs in the qualifier one match at Dharamshala last night. Chasing a mammoth target of 255 runs, Gujarat Titans were all out for 162 with three balls to spare. And that is the end of this news bulletin.
1: Hey. तो दोस्तों, अभी आप सुन रहे थे हिंदी और अंग्रेजी में समाचारों को आकाशवाणी के दिल्ली केंद्र से। आप बने हमारे साथ आकाशवाणी ईटानगर का अरुण FM 103.1 MHz पर, जहां होती है दिल से दिल की बात।

Hello everyone, welcome to Western Melodies only on Akashwani Itanagar. I'm your host Coco and today is day 7 of our Ozzy Osbourne special. While many know his hits, today we are digging deeper. This playlist is called Deep Cuts and Rare Gems. Songs that didn't top chart but are pure gold for fans. These are the underrated, emotional and powerful track that reveal Ozzy's genius in a quieter way. This is Ozzy's love letter to rock music. It's not about rebellion, it's about survival. He's saying that no matter what critics or trends say, rock and roll will never die. Written during a tough time in his career, this song shows his faith in the music and the fans.

Tonight is a hauntingly beautiful ballad. It talks about loneliness and the longing for someone who's gone. It's slow, emotional, and different from Ozzy's usual sound. Many fans overlooked it, but it shows a softer side of him. The piano and guitar blend so well. It's like Ozzy is whispering his heart out late at night.

This track is full of dark energy, fast riffs and mystical lyrics. Originally called Forever, it explores good versus evil, time and eternity. Ozzy is asking, where do we stand in the grand design of life?

This eerie masterpiece is inspired by Aleister Crowley, a famous occultist. Ozzy wasn't praising him. He was just fascinated by the dark mystery around him. The song has one of Randy Rhoads' most beautiful solos, almost like classical music. Many fans say this was Ozzy showing how dark, theatrical, and melodic his music could be. It's punky, magical, and unforgettable.

I don't know is Ozzy's telling the world I don't have all the answers. He admits he's just trying to make sense of life like everyone else. The track is full of raw energy and confusion, which many felt that time. It was also the first track on his debut solo album Bizarre of Oz, setting the tone of everything that followed. Honest and powerful.

I, Dr. Nang Helena Mantau, lecturer, belong to Lathau village under Lohit district of Arunachal Pradesh and represent the Khamti community. I would here like to throw light on the socio-cultural history of the Khamti communities for an authentic awareness of people belonging to other communities of a country. Khamti, as an ethnic group, has its history of migration and settlement in northeastern part of India, which can be traced back to the last part of the 18th century. Historical sources confirm that the Khamtis migrated from Upper Burma to Assam through Patkai Pass in Indo-Burma border, and the process of immigration continued in batches till 1850s. It is believed that by 1890s, the entire Khamti population had reached Assam. The Khamtis migrated from their original seat, Bor Khamti, and entered into Assam probably when the Burmese king Alamfra dismembered the kingdom the Mungkong. He pursued a policy of divide and rule, and as a consequence, the chief of the principalities of Bor Khamti lost their unity. At first, the conflict broke out in between Longkeng and Manche. In this conflict, the former was killed, and his three sons, Farateka, Chautan, and Longkeng, were kept in prison. In the meantime, Manche chief was assassinated by his own son and brought the principality under his own control. At this time, it is said that Farateka, Chautang, and Longkeng left their homeland, crossing Patkai Range through Chokang Pass, and subsequently arrived in Ahom Kingdom. According to second version, there was a king or chief named Chaucham Longkeng Kham in the principality of Longkeng. He had two sons. The elder killed his father to occupy the throne. The younger one, Chongyi Longkeng Kham, considered threat to his life, migrated to India with his 200 Khamti followers through Chokang Pass. The entire version agrees that the Khamtis left their homeland due to political instability. Most likely, the Khamtis, the descendants of Shan and of Mongoloid origin, arrived at Khomong, the present Vizianagar in Changlang district of Arunachal Pradesh. They inhabited Khomong, a very fertile plateau situated on the northern slope of the Patkai Ranges, for a good number of years. From there, they seem to have moved towards Tengapani and settled there with the permission of the then Ahom ruler. However, they had to fight with the Singpho chief Besagam, as Tengapani area was under his control. In subsequent years, they had to fight with the Ahoms, Mataks, and finally with the Britishers. Presently, in Arunachal Pradesh, the Khamtis are settled in some 30 villages under Namsai and Chokham circles. The Khamti normally live in multi-clan villages. Their basic social institution is family. A family is formed through marriage, as is the case in general, and as a rule consists of husband, wife, and children. The tribal endogamy and clan exogamy are the two basic principles in establishing marital ties. While monogamy is a general rule, polygamy has a social sanction against it. The family system is patrilineal and patrilocal, and normally they live in a joint family. But if there is a misunderstanding among the members, the family breaks up and the married brothers or sons establish separate households. The Khamtis use the term Tanghun for marriage, which literally means to set up a home. Marriage is universal, and cross-cousin marriage is a preferential mode, and usually first preference is given to Igbo's Ambidi, mother's brother's daughter, if she is otherwise eligible. Marriage is a responsibility of the parents, though love marriage, marriage by service, marriage by capture, widow remarriage, levirate, sororate are also practiced in the society. When bride is selected, bride price has to be paid to her parents, about which there are prescribed norm in Thammasat. Thammasat means the law book of the Khamti. The custom of the bride bringing with her gift in the form of articles of daily uses. Traditionally, the Khamti society is divided into three distinct strata, like the chiefs, the commoners, and the slaves. Although the Bhante or the monks among the Khamtis have their higher status than other members of the society, they are not considered as a stratum in the threefold hierarchy due to their detachment from the mundane affairs. The Khamti village is a well-defined political and administrative unit, though the Khamtis have the institution of the chieftainship at the tribe level. Every Khamti village has a council of elders headed by Chowman. He takes all the decisions with the consultation of the village elders regarding civil and criminal cases. The decision is taken according to the provision codified in the Thammasat.
The Choman commands greatest respect in the village. He is the symbol of the pride and prestige of the village. The Chofa at the tribe level is also a functional head. There exists a Mokchom, a council of ministers, under the leadership of Chofa. The Mokchom is the representative of all the clans. Though the Chofa, the king, is the head of the tribe, he never interferes in the functioning of the Choman. Cases not resolved at the village level are referred to him and he gives his decision in consultation with the Mokchom. Besides, the Chofa settles the inter-village disputes and negotiates with an outsiders on behalf of the community. He can also impose fine or punishment on the offenders of the law according to provision of Thammasat. The permission of Chofa is sought for in case a new village is established, a tribal man other than Khamti wants to settle in the area, and if the government wants to occupy land in the area which does not fall within any village limit. However, in all the matters, he invariably consults the Mokchom. But with the introduction of the Panchayati Raj in 1972 in Arunachal Pradesh, the traditional civic and political institutions have undergone changes. The Gram Panchayat members, Anchal Samiti members, Jila Parishad members continue to be elected to represent their villages and zones within the Khamti area. Though these traditional and modern political institutions coexist in the village, the former is gradually losing its significance. The Khamtis have their own distinct script resembling Burmese script. That language close resembles the northern Shan group of languages. A large portion of the variability is common to both these languages, while the alphabets are nearly identical. According to Grierson, the Khamti language belongs to Thai speech families of Siamese Chinese subfamily, which is a branch of Tibeto-Chinese family. The traditional Khamti alphabet consists of 17 letters, but in recent years, they have incorporated 9 more letters so as to represent some sounds like pa and ra, which are absent in their original system of alphabets. The Khamtis manifest predominantly Mongoloid traits in their physical features. The religious life of the Khamti can neither be studied under the tribal religious faith nor strictly under Theravada cult of Buddhism, which they profess. A spirit of animistic faith prevails under the veil of Buddhism. The people observe all ceremonial pieties associated with the Theravada cult and at the same time believe in the spirit worship. As Buddhists, they are supposed to be monotheists, but in practice they follow polytheism as they believe in so many deities, some being the gods of village territory, while others being the god of individual capacity. For example, they worship Phimung, the deity of the village, Phinoy, the deity of the jungle and hill, and Hongkonkau, the mother of goddess of paddy, etc. At the same time, they also conceive of Chokhon Sang, a supreme creator, and believe in another god subordinate to the supreme god of creation called Chausigya, who looks after the welfare of human beings. Being Buddhist, they believe that salvation or nirvana after that is possible by following the noble eightfold paths: right view, right speech, right action, right livelihood, right effort, right mindedness, and right meditation as preached by the Lord Buddha. Elderly Khamtis follow Panchashila and Ashtashila and Dasashila, or 5, 8, and 10 principles respectively, to lead a pious life of devout Buddha. They have a strong belief that worship of Buddha, offering food and dress to the monk, etc., are the deeds to attain nirvana in the long run. Offering cooked food to the monks in the village monastery immediately after cooking and before anyone eating it is still in vogue in all the Khamti villages, showing Khamti attachment to Buddhism. Khamti usually celebrates 7 festivals connected with the birth and death of Lord Buddha or death of monks. Most important festival is Sankhen, celebrated in the Khamti month of Nunha, corresponding to the Sankranti of Baishak. This festival is observed for 3 consecutive days. The images of the Lord Buddha are brought out of the Chong or temple to a specially designed pandal in the premises. The images are given clean mask on all these days, and at the end of the celebration, the images are taken back to the Chong. The celebration is observed by praying, feasting, putting on new garments, offering, merrymaking, and spraying colored water on each other. Besides Sankhens, the Khamti also observe Khawa and Nawa in the months of July and August on full moon day of Nunpet.
This marks the beginning of 3 months period of meditation by the monk. They are not supposed to move out of the chong for 3 months during the rainy season. During these 3 months, they celebrate 13 satangs, each on every 7 days, beginning from the full month day of Noon Pet. On these days, the villagers visit chong or bihara with offering of fruits, candles, flowers and food. Throughout the period, especially old men and women visit the chong to offer their prayers. Potwa, which makes the end of the meditation period for 3 months, is celebrated during October, November on full moon day of the Noon Pet. The monks are worshipped with the valuable offerings on this occasion. There are some festivals and rituals observed by the Khamtis which are associated with their faith in animism. The art and craft of the Khamtis are a part of their heritage. They form an integral part of their religious life as well as economic necessity. The culture realizes the economic necessity in artistic way. The Khamtis arts and crafts bear their indigenous characteristic in respect of their pattern, color scheme and shapes and techniques. The craft specimen include utilitarian, decorative and magico-religious objects of the former. Mention may be made of textile items such as cotton jacket, scarf, loincloths, lungi, bags and articles of domestic use such as basket, fishing traps, dows, smoking pipes, musical instrument and bamboo walks, etc. Like all cultural invasion, Khamti art and craft have also suffered from outside influence. The gradual changes in the market conditions and economic diversification have almost destroyed making of traditional art and craft. The Khamtis have a rich tradition of written literature. They have volumes of texts all in the form of manuscripts. These include volumes of Abhidhamma, Vijaya and Satapitaka's illustrated manuscript on heavenly and ghostly worlds, handbooks on the tenets of Theravada Buddhism, historical works, Jatakas and other tales, etc. The manuscripts are copied, produced and preserved meticulously by the monks and the common men alike. Every village monastery is rich with manuscripts which are donated by the individual and monks to earn charity. Besides, some of the household possess literature on medicines and some people in the community practice medicine. The Khamtis have a chronicle chetyu similar to Ahom Buranji in which their mythical origin, some of the past events, their past seats of settlements have been recorded. Another important scripture to the found in the community is Thammasat. It contains a good deal of legal measures pertaining to criminal law and procedures, law, contracts and civil procedures. Khamtis also compose poems on different themes. A tune of love, romance, patriotism, heroism can be traced in the songs. However, most of the poems are composed describing events in the Lord Buddha's life. The Khamtis are good agriculturists. Besides, they are also engaged in trade and commerce. Even in 19th century, they were famous in trade and agriculture. The Khamtis practice permanent cultivation and undertake both wet and dry cultivation. They raise both kharif and rabi crops, the former being paddy and later comprising potato, maize and vegetables and sometimes paddy. They also engaged in elephant catching and extracting rubber from a typical rubber trees of this area. Their traditional trade items consist of forest products like honey, ivory, rubber, tusk, elephant, etc. and agricultural products like rice and potato. Burmese clothes, gold dust, decorated Khamti bags, opium are also the items which they use to trade with the people of plains. Usually, well-to-do Khamti people do little labor specifically related to forest activities and plowing. The food habit of the Khamti is related to their agricultural practice and their cultural life. Their food habit may be categorized under regular habit and occasional habits during festival occasions. Usually, rice constitute their staple food, but they also take a variety of vegetables and potatoes produced by them. Meat, fish, wild roots, herbs and shrubs and bamboo shoots constitute important item of food. I must say in the conclusion that the Khamti tribe have a rich cultural tradition that has contributed to the diversity of Arunachali culture enormously. Although, like other culture, it has undergone changes with the passage of time, yet it still retains its essential distinct character and continues to influence the lives of the people of this community. What is imperative is that the modernism should go hand in hand with the cultural tradition and cultural assimilation should be allowed to make it a progressive community.

Good afternoon. This is Akashvani, and I am Anuja Kumar with the Midday News. The headlines. Supreme Court upholds Election Commission's power to conduct SIR of electoral rolls, says it is in consonance with Representation of the People Act 1950. Prime Minister Narendra Modi urges citizens to take precautions in rising temperatures. IMD predicts severe heat wave conditions over Haryana, Madhya Pradesh, Punjab, Rajasthan, Uttar Pradesh and Vidarbh. India-Canada reaffirms shared objective of expanding bilateral trade to $50 billion by 2030. CBI arrests two more accused in NEET UG 2026 examination paper leak case. Senator Lindsey Graham questions credibility of Pakistan's role as possible mediator in US-Iran talks, cites Islamabad's long-standing opposition to Israel. And in IPL cricket, Sunrisers Hyderabad

0: to face Rajasthan Royals in eliminator match in Chandigarh this evening. And now the news in detail. The Supreme Court today upheld the legality of the Special Intensive Revision SIR of the electoral rolls done by the Election Commission of India and observed that electoral SIR advances the constitutional imperative of free and fair elections. The court held that the Election Commission has the power to conduct SIR under Article 324 of Representation of the People Act 1950 and the rules made thereunder. A bench comprising Chief Justice Suryakant and Justice Joy Mallya Bagchi pronounced the judgment in the writ petitions, which challenged the notification issued by the ECI in June last year to conduct SIR in Bihar. The court held the SIR process had a nexus with the goal of having free and fair elections. The court said free and fair elections depend on accurate and credible electoral rolls and observed that the Election Commission's revision exercise aims to remove possible errors and duplication caused by migration, urbanization, and decades without an intensive revision. On the Supreme Court upholding ECI's decision to undertake SIR of voter rolls that started in Bihar, BJP leader Nitin Kohli has said that the Election Commission is mandated under the constitutional scheme to take care of elections in India, and having free and fair elections is a basic requirement of a democracy.
1: Having free and fair elections is a basic requirement of a democracy. In that context, at regular intervals, the Honorable Election Commission has these special intensive drives in terms of correcting the voter list, and every political party has a stake to ensure that elections are free and fair and the voter list is absolutely pure. Only bona fide voters are there. This is what the scheme of things is, and that's what the Honorable Supreme Court has held. So I think it should close the doors on those who are raising unnecessary questions against the Honorable Election Commission.
0: The Special Intensive Revision SIR of the Electoral Roll will begin in Delhi from the 20th of June. Addressing a press conference in New Delhi today, Delhi Chief Electoral Officer Ashok Kumar said the draft electoral roll will be published on the 5th of August and the final electoral roll will be published on the 7th of October this year. Booth-level officers will conduct door-to-door surveys from the 30th of June for verification of Delhi's electoral rolls. He said, under the SIR process, every elector will receive two enumeration forms, one copy of which will be held by the elector and the other will be submitted to the booth-level officer after filing in the required details. He said that no documents are required to be submitted with the enumeration form. Our correspondent reports that voters residing in Delhi before 2002 can verify their names using the 2002 electoral rolls, while those who shifted to Delhi after 2002 can trace details through an Election Commission of India portal. More from our correspondent.
2: To facilitate voter participation, awareness drives and special camps will be organized to assist electors in submitting their enumeration forms. The main objective of the SIR is to ensure that every eligible citizen is included in the electoral roll, while no ineligible person is allowed to remain on the electoral roll. Around 13,000 booth level officers will conduct house-to-house survey, and voters will have the facility to submit completed enumeration forms online. All district election officers have been directed to gear up their election machinery for the successful conduct of SIR. For the convenience of the general public, the voter list of the last special intensive revision held in 2002 in Delhi has been uploaded on the website of the commission. During this period, rationalization of polling stations will also be undertaken. With Dipendra Kumar, Priya Mondal, Akashwani News, Delhi.
0: Commerce and Industry Minister Piyush Goyal held a series of high-level meetings with senior Canadian business leaders and institutional investors in Toronto during the second day of his visit to Canada. The Commerce and Industry Ministry said the meeting was aimed at deepening bilateral cooperation and promoting investments and technology partnerships across strategic sectors. During the visit, Mr. Goyal met Canada's International Trade Minister, Maninder Sidhu, and discussed growing complementarities between India and Canada and underscored the need for a more robust and predictable business ecosystem driven by strong government integration. Ministry said that both sides also reaffirmed a shared objective of expanding bilateral trade to $50 billion by 2030 and concluding the CEP negotiations at the end of the year. This was followed by Canada India Investment Roundtable, co-chaired by both the ministers. The Central Bureau of Investigation, CBI, has arrested two more accused in NEET UG 2026 examination paper leak case. The agency has arrested 13 accused so far in this case from Delhi, Jaipur, Gurugram, Nashik, Pune, Latur and Ahilyanagar. An accused, namely Dr. Manoj Shirure, a Latur-based doctor, has been arrested in the NEET questions leak case. According to CBI, he played a key role in facilitating three students, including the son of an accused coaching center owner, in the chemistry questions from the accused, P.V. Kulkarni. Another arrested accused is Tejas Harshad Kumar Shah, who is a physics faculty at Dr. Abhang Prabhu Medical Academy, a Pune-based coaching center. He got the leaked physics questions. The arrested accused, Manisha Havaldar. CBI has so far conducted searches at 49 locations at various places and seized several incriminating documents, laptops and mobile phones. The Enforcement Directorate has started inspection in various places in Kerala, including the residence of former Chief Minister Pinarayi Vijayan. More from our Thiruvananthapuram correspondent.
3: The Enforcement Directorate has started inspections at various places, including the residence of former Chief Minister Pinarayi Vijayan in Thiruvananthapuram since this morning. Inspections are being conducted at more than 10 locations across Kerala. However, the Enforcement Directorate has not provided any information about the operations. State Home Minister Ramesh Chennithala informed that the state police is not involved in the operations. Meanwhile, the Kerala High Court yesterday dismissed the petition against the enforcement case information report. The petition was filed by the officials of a private company from Kochi in Kerala. Inspections are also being conducted at the premises of the private company. Smithy M. Palluruthi, Akashvani News, Thiruvananthapuram.
0: This is Akashvani giving you the news. For quick news updates round the clock, follow us on our X handle at AIR News Alerts. And for details of these stories and more, log on to our website www.newsoneair.gov.in and download the News on AIR app. Amid rising temperatures in different parts of the country, Prime Minister Narendra Modi has urged citizens to take precautions as possible. In a social media post, Mr. Modi advised all to keep themselves hydrated and carry water when stepping out of home. Stressing about increasing difficulties caused by the heat in daily life, Mr. Modi said that in such a weather, sensitivity becomes a great source of support. He further directed placing a small vessel filled with water outside homes, balconies, rooftops, shops or offices, keeping in mind the animals and birds. Amid the continuing spell of extreme heat in Rajasthan, an orange alert for heat wave conditions has been issued today in five districts of the state. A report.
4: Most parts of the state continue to reel under scorching heat. People are facing intense discomfort during the day while nights to remain unusually warm with little relief. Minimum temperatures have also been reported above 30 degrees Celsius in several cities including Jaipur, Kota, Jodhpur, Nagaur, Bikaner and Dausa. Kota witnessed the warmest night with the minimum temperature hovering around 33 degrees Celsius. In view of the severe heat wave and hot winds, the administration has been taking continuous measures such as sprinkling water on roads, setting up temporary shelters and ensuring the availability of drinking water at various locations. Jitendra Dwivedi, Akashvani News, Jaipur.
0: The India Meteorological Department has issued a yellow alert for heat wave conditions today over parts of Delhi, with maximum temperature expected to be hovering between 43 and 45 degrees Celsius. The Met Department has also predicted severe heat wave conditions over Haryana, Chandigarh, Madhya Pradesh, Punjab, Rajasthan, Uttar Pradesh and Vidarbh. The theme of the International Day of Yoga 2026 to be observed on the 21st of next month will be Yoga for Healthy Aging. Union Minister of State for Ayush, Independent Charge Mr. Pratap Rao Jadhav, said this while attending the Yoga Mahotsav 25-day countdown to International Day of Yoga 2026 in Khajuraho today. The United States Senator Lindsey Graham has questioned Pakistan's role as a possible mediator between the US and Iran, saying it cannot be seen as neutral because of its long-standing opposition to Israel. In a social media post, Graham claimed that Iranian military aircraft were being kept at Pakistani air bases and said the comments by Pakistani leaders about Israel were disturbing. Graham also urged Pakistan to clearly respond to US President Donald Trump's call to join the Abraham Accords. The remarks came after Pakistan's Defense Minister Khwaja Mohammad Asif rejected the idea of Pakistan joining the Ibrahim Accords in an interview with a TV channel. He said Pakistan does not support any agreement that goes against the country's fundamental ideologies. India's permanent representative to the United Nations, Parvata Naini Harish, has strongly criticized Pakistan at the UN Security Council, accusing Islamabad of continuing cross-border terrorism and warning that it would face consequences for sponsoring terror activities against India. Harish made the remarks during the UN Security Council open debate on upholding the purposes and principles of the UN Charter and strengthening the UN-centered international system.
5: Pakistan, by waging several wars and inflicting unprovoked aggression against India, and through its continued sponsorship of cross-border terrorism, has violated the principles of sovereignty and territorial integrity and peaceful coexistence. Cross-border terrorism by Pakistan and its doctrine of bleeding India by a thousand cuts exposes its hollow rhetoric. Pakistan's harnessing of the malevolent forces of terrorism, religious extremism, violent radicalism, and anti-India rhetoric has continued unabated since its creation.
0: At least 31 people were killed and 40 others injured in Israeli raids across southern Lebanon. According to Lebanon's Ministry of Public Health, the strikes targeted yesterday in several towns and villages amid escalating cross-border tensions between Israel and Hezbollah. On to sports. In IPL cricket, Sunrisers Hyderabad will face Rajasthan Royals in the eliminator match this evening at New Chandigarh, Mohali. The match will start at 7:30 p.m. The winner will take on Gujarat Titans in qualifier 2 on Friday for a place in the final. In badminton, India's top player H.S. Pranoy produced a superb comeback performance to defeat Indonesia's Jonathan Christie in the opening round of the Singapore Open 2026 at the Singapore Indoor Stadium. Benchmark domestic equity indices were trading in negative territory during the afternoon session today. The Sensex dipped 102 points to 75,908 and the Nifty 50 slipped by 14 points to 23,900 when reports last came in. However, in the broader market at the National Stock Exchange, mid-cap 100 index was rating almost 0.3% up. And now before we end the bulletin, the headlines once again. Supreme Court upholds Election Commission's power to conduct SIR of electoral rolls, says it is in consonance with the Representation of the People Act 1950. Prime Minister Narendra Modi urges citizens to take precautions amid rising temperatures. IMD predicts severe heat wave conditions over Haryana, Madhya Pradesh, Punjab, Rajasthan, Uttar Pradesh and Vidarbh. India-Canada reaffirms expanding bilateral trade to $50 billion by 2030. CBI arrests two more accused in NEET UG 2026 examination paper leak case. U.S. Senator Lindsey Graham questions the credibility of Pakistan's role as possible mediator in U.S.-Iran talks, cites Islamabad's long-standing opposition to Israel. And in IPL cricket, Sunrisers Hyderabad face Rajasthan Royals in a later match in Chandigarh this evening. And with that, we end the midday news.
6: आकाशवाणी से दोपहर समाचार के साथ मैं कनकलता। सर्वोच्च न्यायालय ने मतदाता सूची के विशेष गहन पुनरीक्षण प्रक्रिया के चुनाव आयोग के फैसले को बरकरार रखा। न्यायालय ने कहा यह जनप्रतिनिधित्व अधिनियम 1950 के 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

0: Good afternoon. This is Shobhasachi Bhattacharya. Today's headlines are: the center continues a high-level committee to address the challenges of demographic change caused by infiltration and other reasons. Arunachal Pradesh Chief Minister Pema Khandu welcomes the center's decision and says national security and protection of indigenous identity are deeply connected, especially for border states and the Northeast. The Supreme Court today upheld the legality of the special intensive revision SIR of electoral rolls done by Election Commission of India. Commerce and Industry Minister Piyush Goyal hold a series of high-level meetings with senior Canadian business leaders and institutional investors in Toronto during second day of his visit to Canada. Vice President C.P. Radhakrishnan and Prime Minister Narendra Modi pay tributes to first Prime Minister of India, Pandit Jawaharlal Nehru, on his death anniversary. India's permanent representative to the United Nations, Parvathaneni Harish, criticizes Pakistan at the UN Security Council for continuing cross-border terrorism. He said Islamabad will face consequences for sponsoring terror activities against India. Center says no case of Ebola virus disease reported in India so far. Transport Minister Ajinkya Singh invites all citizens to join three-day Golden Jubilee celebrations of Arunachal Pradesh State Transport Services, APSTS, to be held at Khonsa in Tridap District from 29th to 31st May. The Meteorological Center, Itanagar, forecasts that even 11 districts, including Papumpada, are in yellow alert zone and will receive thunderstorm with lightning very likely at isolated places. The online common entrance examination for enrollment into Indian Army under Agnimath scheme and regular cadre for the recruitment year 2027 will be conducted from 1st to 12th June this year. CBI has two more accused in NEET UG 2026 paper leak case. In badminton, India's SH Pranoy defeats Indonesia Jonathan Christie in the opening round of Singapore Open 2026 at Singapore Indoor Stadium today. That's all in this news headlines. Namaskar.
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0: technology partnerships across strategic sectors. 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The minister said that both sides also reaffirmed their shared objective of expanding bilateral trade to $50 billion by 2030 and conducting CPA negotiations by the end of the year. The Central Bureau of Investigation, CBI, has arrested two more accused in NEET UG 2026 examination paper leak case. The agency has arrested 13 accused so far in this case from Delhi, Jaipur, Gurugram, Nasik, Pune, Latur and Ahilya Nagar. CBI has so far conducted searches at 49 locations at various places and seized several incriminating documents, laptops and mobile phones. The theme of the International Day of Yoga 2026 to be observed on 21st of next month will be Yoga for Healthy Aging. Union Minister of State for Ayush Independent Church, Mr. Pratap Rao Jadhav, said this while attending the Yoga Mahotsav of 25-day countdown to International Day of Yoga 2026 in Khajuraho today. India's permanent representative to the United Nations, Parvath Naini Harish, has criticized Pakistan as the UN Security Council for continuing cross-border terrorism. He said Islamabad will face consequences for sponsoring terror activities against India. In IPL cricket, Sunrisers Hyderabad will face Rajasthan Royals in the eliminator match this evening at New Chandigarh, Mohali. The match will start at 7:30 p.m. The winner will take on Gujarat Titans in qualifier 2 on Friday for a place in the final. That's all in this News Bulletin. Namaskar.
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1: 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Bi Local Administration delok ke Communityem Karik Sidola Luposito. 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

0: relationships, we often prioritize intelligence that can be measured, scores, speed, and accuracy. But the intelligence that actually decides the quality of our life is emotional, like how well we handle stress, how deeply we care, how we speak, listen, and treat others, how we respond under pressure, how we motivate ourselves. And no AI can do this for us. Yes, AI can support our growth. It can simplify tasks, reduce workload, and open new possibilities. But emotional intelligence is what helps us stay human in a world filled with machines. And the surprising truth is, the more advanced AI becomes, the more important EI becomes. Because in the future, where machines can do almost everything, what will make you irreplaceable? Definitely not speed, not perfection, and not even information. But emotional maturity, empathy, kindness, resilience, communication, intuition, and the courage to understand yourself will distinctly promote your identity. We often fear that AI is taking our jobs, but the real danger is AI taking over spaces where humans should be emotionally present. For example, like a parent giving a mobile instead of attention to their kids, a manager relying on data instead of understanding people or staff, a friend reaching through messages instead of real feelings, and so on. This is where we lose our emotional muscle. So, today we shall try to know about learning to use AI as a tool while allowing emotional intelligence to guide our decisions, our relationships, and our humanity. Because at the end of the day, AI makes life easier and EI makes life meaningful. So, in a world full of algorithms, be someone who understands the emotions. EI helps us to manage stress in a fast world. Life today moves at lightning speed. Notifications, deadlines, messages, pressure, it never ends in personal, official, and social life. AI can organize your schedule, but it cannot calm your mind. AI can do it like noticing what you feel, naming the emotion, and choosing to respond rather than react. This emotional awareness protects your peace in a world filled with noise. So, emotional intelligence makes relationships healthier, something artificial intelligence can never do. Technology connects you to object people, but EI connects you with living people. Understanding someone's tone, pain, silence, fears, patterns, only humans can do that. A high EI person doesn't just hear words, they hear intention. They don't just talk, they connect, they don't just react without any understanding. No machine can ever replace that depth. So, EI makes you stand out in workplace and life. Today, companies don't just want smart people, they want emotionally strong people who can work in teams, who can handle conflict, who lead with empathy, who stay calm under pressure, who communicate clearly, who listen deeply. AI can analyze data, but EI helps people work together. That's why leaders are valued not for their IQ only, but for their emotional maturity. So, company will continue to recruit team leaders based on EI index level. EI protects your mental health. When you understand your emotions, you don't fall into impulsive reactions, comparison culture, or social media pressure. Rather, you become grounded, you become balanced, you become aware of yourself, and that awareness is something no technology can give you. EI helps us remain as human in a robotic world. As AI grows stronger, the world needs people who are kind, self-aware, thoughtful, patient, emotionally responsible. Because machines can replace skill, but they cannot replace presence of human emotions. Emotional intelligence is not just another skill. It is a survival tool in the modern world. It is what protects your heart, strengthens your responsibilities, relationships, and keeps you as a good human. We are connected everywhere, yet disconnected within. Here I want to mean it that technology is silently weakening our emotional intelligence. Let me explain. As AI becomes a bigger part of our everyday life, something subtle, almost invisible, is happening. We are losing touch with ourselves even. Not because technology is bad, but because we are using it in ways that replace natural emotional skills. So, do you know how AI is slowly weakening without us even realizing it? Let us discuss some points about this. Number one, we avoid emotions of others, even hide our own emotions by escaping into screens of our mobile phone. Hope you have noticed this, or even sometimes you have done it. Whenever we feel overwhelmed, lonely, anxious, confused, what do? We open our phones, scroll, watch, distract, don't like to maintain eye contact. Instead of facing the emotion, we run from it. Instead of understanding it, we mute it. Technology becomes a shield that protects us from discomfort, but also steals the scope to develop our emotional strength. Real EI grows when we sit and work with our feelings, not when we avoid them. Easy example may be a good playing football team with cohesiveness among all the members while giving a coordinated goal to opposite party. Or some example may be like a team of musicians producing a song or providing background music to film or nursing staff of a hospital. Number two, we communicate through shortcuts nowadays, not through feelings. Typing okay, okay, or sending emojis is quick, easy, convenient. But these shortcuts kill emotional depth. Many aged people of senior generation even find it difficult to understand some emoji signs and creates confusion sometimes. A real conversation teaches patience, tone of the voice teaches empathy, eye contact teaches honesty, whereas screens of mobile phone remove all of that. It created a new problem where we express more, but we feel or understand less, or may take more time to understand. I mean, through new technology, we talk more, but we understand less. You may call it as generation gap, but it is happening. Number three, instant gratification is destroying patience. In a world where everything is one click, patience become rare. Waiting feels uncomfortable. Working towards something feels exhausting. We expect quick answers, quick results, quick replies, quick emotions. But emotional maturity requires waiting, processing, sitting with discomfort, and growing slowly. Technology is helping in accelerating the speed of life, but emotions grow at a human speed, which is comparatively slow, deep, and meaningful. Number four, comparing ourselves to filtered lives. Social media is full of edited faces, perfect bodies, idealized relationships, and glamorous lives. And without knowing, we try to absorb it all. We compare, we criticize ourselves, we question our worth. But remember, AI-generated beauty is not reality. What you see is curated, filtered, and polished. It is not life. Also, if you are accessing social media of other country, then you are floating above another culture, which is not your local real culture. So, these comparisons reduce self-esteem and slowly emotional intelligence weakens, because AI needs self-acceptance to grow. Number five, even we stop listening to ourselves. From Google's suggestion to AI recommendations, we are always guided. But AI grows when we reflect, decide, listen, and choose. We need to allow silence to guide us. Gradually, we have to trust our intuition. AI can provide a quick answer, whereas AI will enable you to ask the right questions. We are not losing AI intentionally. We are losing it unconsciously. Yet, we can build it back. Once we strongly focus on AI, understanding its necessity will motivate us for AI. Otherwise, we may have to hire someone or groups for crying on behalf of us, even in a funeral of our family members. And such activity may be opened and recognized in our society as an alternate profession. Would you like to live in such a society? Now, the point to be remembered, emotional intelligence, also known as emotional quotient, is the ability to perceive, use, understand, manage, and handle emotions. High emotional intelligence includes emotional recognition of emotions of the self and others, using emotional information to guide thinking and behavior, labeling of different feelings, and adjusting emotions to adapt to environments. This includes emotional literacy. Dear listeners, now decide yourself to build up your family. What do you require? Just once more recall the example of the cohesive team of musicians, nursing staff of the hospital, and football players. Hope you have got the answer. If you become a slave of AI, you will even lose the capacity to ask a valid and relevant question even. So, dear listeners, you have to use AI as a tool only for supporting your growth. Let me repeat again. AI can simplify tasks, reduce workload, save time, and open new possibilities. But emotional intelligence is what helps us to remain as human being in the world filled with machines. And the surprising truth is, the more advanced AI becomes, the more important AI becomes. Thank you.
1: धन्यवाद प्रीतम ज्योति शर्मा जी, आपने AI बनाम AI जैसे महत्वपूर्ण विषय पर बहुत ही सरल और प्रभावशाली तरीके से अपने विचार साझा किए। आपका सत्र सभी के लिए ज्ञानवर्धक रहा। एक बार फिर आपका हार्दिक धन्यवाद। 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